0: children, it's 5:45, and time once again for Magic Roundabout! La la la la. I wonder where Florence is, said Dougal. I'm over here, said Florence. Hello, Florence, said Dougal. Hello, Dougal, said Florence. Boing! Hello, Florence and Dougal, said Zebedee. Hello, Zebedee, said Dougal and Florence. Hello, Zebedee, Florence and Dougal, said Dylan. Hello, Dylan. Said Zebedee, Florence and Dougal. I say, said Dylan. What, said Dougal? Boy! Pardon, said Zebedee. Nothing, said Dougal. I wasn't talking to you, said Zebedee. Oh, said Dougal. Dylan, shouted Dougal. Yes, said Dylan. I wonder if Florence is a virgin. Some for certain, said Dylan. Boy! That's right enough, said Zebedee. How do you know, said Dylan? Boy! Well, to my knowledge, half of Toy Town knows of her horizontal pleasures. Let's face it, Noddy's the biggest ram around here, and he reckons he scored. Said Zebedee. I can hear you, said Florence. It's not true. Nadia and I are just good friends. Rubbish, said Dougal. It's all over the canteen. Everyone knows about you, you brazen hussy. You lousy old flea bag, said Florence. Call yourself a dog. I've seen better hair on a lavatory brush. Boy! Look here, said Zebedee. Things are getting out of hand. Let's get back to the storyline. It's a crummy story anyway, said Dougal stubbornly. Boing! No, it's not, said Zebedee commandingly. Who cares, said Dylan dejectedly. Well, I like it, said Florence, hopefully. That's obvious, said everybody cockily. Boing! Now look, said Zebedee, let's try and get it together. Well, I'm not working with that fat bat anymore, said Dougal. I'm off to join the flowerpot men, so there. Good riddance, said Florence. Knickers, said Dougal. That's no way to talk to a lady, said Dylan, knowing when he's on to a good thing. Some lady, said Dougal. Ah, oh, piss off, said Dylan. And Dougal did so all over Florence's... Thank you for sticking up for me, said Florence. Oh, it's nothing really, said Dylan. You know, I fancied you for a long time, said Florence. I fancied you too, said Dylan. Where do we go from here, said Florence? Boy! Time for bed, said Zebedee.
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2: 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Sonnig ist es heute Morgen meistens. 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Am Abend können in den Bergen im Westen vereinzelt Schauer runterkommen. Morgen gibt's Sonne und Wolken, ab und zu kurze Schauer und maximal bis 33 Grad.

To go, everybody had on their radio. And then the fella came on with a groovy noise to put the wiggle in the women, men, girls, and boys. The word got around about three cool cats who put the foot back in the pat and then.

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0: Hier ist dieser Zentrale, dein Technikradio. Zu empfangen im Web, per App und auf Kurzwelle.
1: 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Five men on board the Mi Amigo have been rescued, and Coast Guard say that it's likely that within 24 hours the ship will be completely submerged. The alert came when a maybe message was received from a boat saying it was taking in a lot of water. Radio Caroline is the last of Britain's pirate radio ships. She first went on the air in the 60s.
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1: 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On this edition, recorded September 3rd, Canada, China, Czechia, Finland, Germany, Hungary, Israel, Korea North, Madeira, Mali, Myanmar, Netherlands, North America, Russia, Spain, Sweden, Switzerland, UK, USA, Vatican, and the Propagation Outlook. Standard disclaimer. Canada is first, slipping this week in the A's and B's. In Rusty X, Canadian radio stations no longer need to renew their broadcast licenses. The Canadian Radio Telecommunications Commission has completed a reform of the licensing system. Hundreds of AM and FM stations will now be able to operate under perpetual licenses. Previously, stations were required to apply for a renewal about 1 year before the license expired. Now, after the current license expires, it automatically becomes perpetual. A separate renewal is not required. NIRCADX monitor John Perkins in Alberta adds, as far back as 1983, the long-range radio plan of CBC included replacement of existing AM stations with FM. And this seems to be proceeding. The latest AM to be turned off is CBY 990 in Newfoundland, to be replaced by FM. That is, CBC continues its decades-long plan to extinguish all its AM stations and converts CBY 990 in Corner Brook, Newfoundland, to FM. Major CBC stations in the West may be destined for closure, such as CBU 690 Vancouver, CBX 740 Edmonton, CBR 1010 Calgary, CBK 540 Watrous, and CBW 990 Winnipeg. New Elliott, in his international broadcasting column for the National Journal, has a modest proposal about reviving CHU. It was useful for the exact time here in eastern USA because WWV out west in Colorado was not always audible. How can we restore CHU, or at least its functions, without burdening the Canadian government budget? My suggestion, make it a commercial station. Now please stop laughing and read on. A commercial station needs an audience to attract advertisers. CHU, or its successor on shortwave, would have a very small audience, but it would also be a very specialized audience of professionals and enthusiasts. Ads and promotion announcements could be tucked in between time announcements every minute. Canadian universities might be interested for its scientific value. They can publicize their achievements and recruit students between time announcements. Private companies with interest in science and precise timekeeping could also take over CHU's functions. Canada Non, Tony Paddock says, Hop Shop Radio will be celebrating 6 years on the air in September. Join us for our celebration starting on the 9th. In addition to our regular schedule, we'll be on 1467 kHz from France with 1 megawatt of power, Friday, September 11th at 22 UT and 11925 from the UK with 250 kilowatts to North America on UT Saturday, 12 September at 0300. Alan Holder on the Isle of Wight heard something identified, presumably from China, on 9510, Saturday, 29 August, signing on at 1758 and closing at 1810, and then a longer period on Wednesday, 2 September, 1758 until sign off at 1830. The music played was the Welcome March by a band of the People's Liberation Army in a continuous loop, with frequent breaks in the audio lasting several seconds at a time. But I thought it perhaps might be a new number station. As in the past, these broadcasts had initial piece before reading out the number, but so far, I only hear the music. Further monitoring to be done. In his National Journal column, Shortwave Program Spotlight, Bill Telford features CGTN in English. which we like to still call the much less cumbersome name, China Radio International. Anyhow, he puts out several of their programs. The Beijing Hour, a Monday to Friday news hour, hosted by Shane Bingham, with various guest commentators. It's well presented, and if one were to select only one hour of English language CGTN news and public affairs to listen to, this is one of the most well-rounded. It is not really more biased than its U.S. domestic counterparts, and much less so than the remnants of U.S. government broadcasting. A more overtly opinionated program is The Bridge, a weekly show repeated multiple times throughout the broadcast week, hosted by Jason Smith. Features an often Western guest each week, and drills down on the decline of the West, the emerging multipolar world, and how the West could learn from the PRC's economic programs and cooperate rather than compete. A half-hour current affairs program, World Insight, with John Way, is a Monday to Friday and a Tuesday to Saturday offering, with a different topic in each in-depth episode, such as a mathematician conversing about the future role of AI. On the cultural front, A Light on Literature, that's one word, A-L-I-G-H-T, a daily half-hour program covers serialized readings of selections from modern Chinese literary works, always followed by a Takeaway Chinese, a daily half-hour language instruction program. Check here from Radio Prague International's website via Mike Terry, celebrating 90 years on the air with you. On August 31st, the station celebrated its 90th birthday with comments and congratulations from listeners around the world. Martin in Arizona forwards unhappy news from Radio Prague's newsletter. The draft 2027 budget contains zero funding for RPI. The Czech Republic's draft state budget does not include any funding for Radio Prague International, the news outlet Sejnam Zhravi reported in a chapter outlining the specific budget of the Ministry of Foreign Affairs, which funds the station. No money is allocated for international radio broadcasting. The Minister of Foreign Affairs cut Radio Prague International's budget by one quarter this year and has said it would not receive any state backing in 2027. Hunter in Germany forwards more about this, originally from the German website of RPI. Editor-in-Chief Steskolova says a paradoxical situation in the year of the 90th anniversary. While changes have already taken place, the cost-cutting measures required significant staff reductions. As of July 1st, I had to lay off 8 employees in various editorial departments. The editorial staff reductions affected the German, Czech, Russian, Spanish, and French departments. A web editor position was also eliminated. Heads of the Russian and French editorial departments were eliminated. As a result of these consolidations, 2 new departments have been created, one for Romance languages and the other for Slavic languages. All of this is reflected in our programming. I'd like to be optimistic, but there's little reason to be at the moment. The current government is preparing to nationalize public media and wants to fund Czech radio from the national budget, though without any guarantees of continued funding. Should this happen, it's uncertain how much money Czech radio will still have at its disposal overall. She says, I am convinced that we will still be broadcasting next year. Finland, it's time for another monthly 24-hour broadcast from the low-power Scandinavian Weekend Radio. It starts Friday, September 4th at 21 UT until the same hour on Saturday, September 5th, that is midnight to midnight in local time. They have been using 2 different frequencies on each band, but now they're scheduled only on 6170 and 11690. According to a post from someone at the station to the British DX Club, Brandon Dunning. Then there's Real Mixed Radio via Alan Pennington in the British DX Club. From their FB page, said they would be starting medium wave broadcast the following day, August 29th, on 1485 kHz AM from Ras Ifori, in addition to the familiar shortwave frequency 6005. During testing, the transmission power is 15 watts. We're planning in October, increasing to 250 watts. And it's not clear whether there'll be continuing tests in the meantime, but check those frequencies. Broadway Radio Gold in Germany is making some programming changes on Monday, September 14th. And almost all the times for World of Radio will be changed. I'll give those details next week. Meanwhile, you might want to check your website for that particular week, www.shortwaveradio.de. Hungary, Medium Wave Dancers in Europe, should be looking forward to some scheduled maintenance in Hungary. Some of the frequencies temporarily off the air, allowing for DX possibilities, according to Finger Laszlo, August 31st, via Edom's Medium Wave Info via Mike Terry. A high power station on 540 would be off the air completely from 31 August to 4 September and September 7th and 8th. Solnok would be off the air at 1188 kHz the morning of September 8th, and another one on 1188 at Markali, these are the MR4 program, would be off the air completely from the 22nd of September to the 25th. Israel Non. Hope of Israel is classified as clandestine in IBM Alki. It's via Isid in France once a week at 16 to 16:30 UT on Saturdays, 15710 from Isid. And it's in English. Heard on August 1st by David Smith in the UK. Unipabit in DC heard an unlisted broadcast in Korea before and after 15 UT August 31st on 9445. His recording, Kwon Dae-gun in South Korea, identified it as New Korea Hope Broadcast on a new schedule, Monday through Saturday at 14:30 to 15:30 on 9445. According to Ivy, it was previously scheduled on 9470 at 14 to 1428, Tuesday, Thursday, and Saturday, via Taiwan. Pera, in Medium Wave Circle, Brandon Linehan points out that it's possible to receive Ostemisor de Funchal in Madeira on 1530 kHz, since there's no longer a British station on that frequency. The only other European is Romania. But watch out for Cincinnati, WCKY, with 50 kilowatts. In any event, Mark Haddam says he was hearing Madeira on 1530, August 30th at 2245. Mali or non, we continue to monitor 5995 around 06 UT. Still hearing that rough noise. No broadcast signal. August 29th, 30th, and 31st. On September 1st, there was no signal at all. On September 2nd, the rough noise blob was back, also being monitored by Rodney Johnson in Minnesota. Finally, on September 3rd, regular programming from ORT and Mali was being heard on 5995 and no noise, according to Rodney Johnson, Ron Howard, Jerry Kruger, and myself. Myanmar Non, about that new clandestine or target broadcast, Voice of Independent Myanmar. It's UT Sundays only at midnight 30 to 1:30 on 17665. Wolfgang Visual has more about it. It began on August 9th to provide up to 2 mega people across Myanmar with free access to independent, accurate, and reliable news and information. As a transmitter site, Wolfgang Visual says it's likely either Madagascar, Australia, or Uzbekistan. The August 30th broadcast was having interference from CNR8, the Mongolian service from East Turkestan, listened to on remote in Japan. Closer to Myanmar, the signal is dominating from wherever it's coming. Ron Howard has looked up more about this. It's apparently also known as Voice of Independent Myanmar, or VIM. It posted a number of videos on YouTube saying it's more than just a radio channel. And yet another name is Radio Free Myanmar. Netherlands in New Zealand DX Times, Dean Lindeberg, using a remote in England, heard a Dutch pirate. It's Zwarte Panter, or Black Panther, with a test transmission. August 29th at 10:09 until off at 10:25. Measured on 6042.28. He says no announcements heard, but the operator identified this as his test transmission on the Europirate chat box. North American Pirate, Mixed Radio International, reported by Ken Zicke, Michigan, in the MARE tip sheet, on 12,100 USD. August 25th from midnight 11 past midnight 54 UT, playing some pop rock ditties like Born to Be Alive and filing ID at midnight 38. Also heard by Harold Froge in Florida during the same hour. And Harold also comments, almost all pirates in recent years do nothing but play tunes. What's happened to the creativity and imagination that pirate radio had in the past? At least run a Spatula City ad every now and then, anything. Via kilohertz, megahertz, and gigantic hertz, World of Radio 2363, a non-commercial service, as is our website, worldofradio.com. Our thanks this week for generous financial support from David Cole of Tyrone, Oklahoma, to Glenn Housen, PO Box 1684, ENID OK 73702. One may also contribute, not necessarily in U.S. funds, via PayPal to WORADIO@yahoo.com. Russia, YNET News reports August 28th. Doomsday Radio erupts with coded messages after CIA chief's Moscow visit. The secretive UVB-76 station interrupted its trademark buzzing at least 25 times a day after John Ratcliffe's visit, reviving speculation over its military role as Baltic states seek to calm fears of a possible Russian attack. That was August 27th. The broadcast included numbers, words, and letter combinations. Among the words reportedly heard were waitress, spray, and existence. The last time the Sirius station was this active was on February 12, 2025, the day Trump and Putin spoke for the first time since Trump returned to the White House. And the buzzer is also reported by one of our contributors, JRX in Brazil, for 625 USB, Sunday, August 30th, at 0323 for 10 minutes. It returned to the air, he says, with the inconfundable buzzer, fair reception with poor moments. And he seems to give the location as Novofominsk, Russia. Bane, REE, puts an excellent signal into North America on 15500. On August 31st at 2200, there is a very nice program of classical guitar music. It's España es Música. However, by Wednesday, September 2nd, time for the token English broadcast once a week, at 15500 was off the air. However, reception was sufficient on the Middle East frequency, 15520, despite our receiving it off the back. And 15500 for North America was still missing on September 3rd. Sweden, in New Zealand DX times, the QSL received from 1440 kHz Asfalttelegrafen in Ludvika, Dalarna. The operator Torleif Gross comments, unlike New Zealand, Sweden has shut down its entire international program on shortwave since 2010, when the Internet was considered by management of Sveriges Radio to be able to replace radio broadcasts completely. Sveriges Radio is our public broadcaster. It was a decision that was met with extremely strong criticism from the Swedish DX Federation and Swedish Amateur Radio Association. But the management had made up their mind. They would invest in DAB instead. When Russia attacked Ukraine, many understood that it would have been good to keep Radio Sveria on the air. The only thing left today is my small private entertainment station that has not received a penny in subsidies from the government. My station, which I paid for myself, is the only transmitter today that can be heard outside the country on the broadcast bands. The transmitters were sold to Radio Nederland and its relay in Madagascar, and the antennas were blown up into a million pieces as a training ground for the Swedish Army. Have you heard any greater madness in our world? From Radio World via Stu Forsyth and NZDX Times, Switzerland Public Radio Network has done a flip-flop with a reintroduction of analog FM broadcasts. Their FM network was shut down last year in favor of DAB+. There were numerous causes for the reintroduction. Listenership declined. Swiss-based research firm Media Pulse reported a 25% drop in listenership. Adapted coverage was an additional cause of the decline. In addition to reintroduction of FM, Swiss Radio proposed to establish additional FM stations to cover 90% of the country. UK, from Medium Wave News, BBC Radio 5 closures. There seems to be a constant stream of such closures. At the end of July, the Redruff and Folkestone transmitters were closed. NBBC has reported that on 30th of September, Exeter and Brighton will also close. Redruff was on 909 kilohertz. There were announcements about this at 20 and 50 minutes past each hour. From the BBC News website, the new Director General, Matt Britton, has said he was not aware of the severity of the cuts the corporation needed to make when he took on his role. SETI's targets were announced in June, planned cuts across news, nations, and content divisions to deliver 160 megapounds of 500 in savings by the 2028-29 financial year. There are expected to be around 2,000 jobs cut as part of the process. More from Kim Andrew Elliott's column in the September National Journal, subheading, Looks Like Crazy Will Replace Crazy at U.S. AGM. It's complicated and involves Sarah B. Rogers, Trump's nominee to be CEO of the U.S. Agency for Global Media. Just about every sentence that Rogers writes is complicated. If approved by the Senate, she would also continue to be Undersecretary of State for Public Diplomacy. So the person in charge of propaganda would also be in charge of news from VOA and the other U.S. AGM entities. These two hats do not wear well together. She continues to confuse by her attempts to engage in bureaucratic intrigue. Apparently, she leaked info that was actually public domain and widely published to Data Republican, a.k.a. Jenica Pounds, a MAGA-favored influencer who also happens to hold a job in the Department of Defense, a.k.a. Department of War. Pounds then criticized Rogers, Trump's favorite squabbling with Trump's favorite, sort of like mud wrestling, for providing her with information that could get her into trouble if disseminated. Pounds apparently did not do basic Google searches to find out that it was all freely available in multiple languages. Will Sommer in the Bulwark also wrote about this under the intriguing headline, A MAGA Propaganda Circular Firing Squad. But it's behind the paywall. And Kim says, as far as I know, Rogers' nomination to be USAGM CEO has not, as I am writing this, been voted on by the Senate Foreign Relations Committee. From WRMI on FB via Roger in Germany, a new program. Starting Thursday, September 3rd. It's called Remnant Drift. Fragments of signal and memory carried across the night. It's on the first and third Thursdays at 8 p.m. Eastern. That's midnight UT Fridays on 5950. It is focused on industrial-inspired ambient, soundscapes, found sound, and other strange music. The tagline is Fragments of Signal and Memory Carried Across the Night, aiming to capture the feeling of discovering an unexplained transmission, drifting in from somewhere beyond the edge of reception. And it's also being posted on SoundCloud. Our congratulations to Wayne Heinen, who's been named Colorado Ham of the Year, N0POH. We know him better as the editor of the NRC AM Log and chairman of the board of directors of the National Radio Club. And here's some U.S. medium wave news from various sources. From Medium Wave News in England, WOW Omaha 590, of course it's got that old call sign again, and it has a construction permit for non-directional 4,750 watts a day and night at a new site co-located with KCRO 660 in Omaha. From Lanzetta Radio Insight via Ray Crawford, NZDX Times, Hall plans to construct a data center on the primary site of Nexstar News Talk 720, WGN Chicago, are delayed. 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The aux facility would operate with 31 kilowatts day and night. From Barrett Media via Medium Wave News, 840 KXNT North Las Vegas, Nevada is to close. Morning show host Alan Stock told his listeners, effective September 1, News Talk 840 KXNT will conclude its broadcast operation. The transmitter site is shutting down. Our parent company, Odyssey, explored a number of alternative transmission options, but was not able to identify a technically and financially viable long-term solution. But KXNT's programming moves to translator on 101.5, known on air as KDWN. That was originally on 720. From Radio World via John Perkins, KLAD 960, Klamath Falls, Oregon, has special temporary authority since it was hit by a crop-dusting aircraft, taking out part of their four-tower array. And 1070 in Wichita, KFTI is still off the air. It is authorized to be silent while it's being sold. And now the historic call sign KFKB has been applied for, according to RadioInsight.com, via Mike Sanford and IRCA. Yes, one of the Goat Gland Doctor's original U.S. stations was KFKB in Wichita. New owners have applied for that historic call sign. From Radio Insight and St. Louis Public Radio via Medium Wave News, 1120 KMOX, a station well heard in the UK, is proposed to be sold by its owner Odyssey to Hoffman Media, subject to FCC approval. The sale of KMOX, along with Odyssey's five other stations in the St. Louis area, is valued at $20 million. The buyer, with a background in printed and digital news, is seeking to expand its media portfolio into broadcast platforms. The company has recently bought the St. Louis Post-Dispatch newspaper, in keeping with owner David Hoffman's mission to save local newspapers. No assignment of authorization is visible on the FCC public database as of this writing. And also for Medium Wave News, 1700 kHz, WJCC Miami Springs, Florida is to resume broadcasting. It has been silent. It and 1210 WNMA have applied to resume broadcasting using two 20-foot monopole antennas spaced approximately 75 feet apart, located on the roof of the Radio Mega Studios at 75 Northwest 168th Street in Miami, with 100 watts each. Vatican, Catholics, relaying Protestants. Joseph Jacobs says recently transworld radio programs to India were relayed via Vatican for a few days on 17700, when there were some power problems in the Madagascar relay station. Patrick Deich got a QSL confirming this 31 July at 1400 on 17700. The propagation outlook from the NOAA Space Weather Prediction Center issued August 31st. Geomagnetic field expected to be mostly quiet till September 11th, unsettled to active from the 12th to 16th, quiet again from the 17th to 23rd, and active from the 24th to 26th. Numerically, ANK indices peaking at 15 and 3 on September 13th, 22 and 5 on September 25th. Solar flux rising from 90.

0: don't you dare touch that dial. Because like the song says, you are out of time. You're almost there, but don't panic. There's still more music to come before you're completely engulfed in the blissful embrace of that little light you see in the distance. Soon you'll be healed, forgiven, and refreshed, free from all trauma, pain, guilt, and shame. You may even forget your own name. But before you dwell in that house forever, here's 30 minutes of easy listening to some slow tracks on 103.5 Dawn FM.
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